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1: 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He's going to sing and play the harp rules as well.

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